confession for. My inappropriate confessions for. Someone I can.

tomorrow? What did I do today? You want fresh air? You won't find it this way. Check your left, check your right. Check your rearview mirror. Check it every night. Stopping on a box that I thought was empty.

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I want to thank you so much for letting us play for you today. I can't wait to come back and do it again. But in the meantime, I'll leave you with this. Take care of each other and be good to one another, all right? We're all family up in this piece. How many of you feel alive tonight? Put your hands in the air.